0: el aire de la ciudad, Red 101.
1: This is the point where the guitarist gets to speak now and again. And today I don't have very much to say except thank you very much for coming and making this the hottest ticket this country's ever seen. You're great. We love you.

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And I want you all to imagine right now that it's early one Sunday morning.

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1: Yes. I know I'm out and do it for you. Yes. That morning coffee brewed it for you. Yes. One touch and I brand new it for you.

crops are good for everything. Why these people who want to do so much good for everyone, who call themselves governments and